0: private placements in South Boston, in Dinwiddie, as well as in Chase City.
1: Dinwiddie, mm-hmm. huh? Didn't yep. know that you went out that far.
0: We do. We do. We also have McKinney-Vento Act students, those that qualify under that. Sometimes those students may temporarily be living outside of our county, but they still need transportation back and forth to their school of origin. And that can take a lot of coordination and careful planning, sometimes even working with neighboring school divisions. And I think it's especially important because a child experiencing that kind of change already has enough uncertainty in their life. If we can help that student remain in the same school with familiar teachers, friends, and routines, then transportation is helping provide a little continuity and stability during what might be a very difficult time in the child's life.
1: Right. Wow.
0: Mm-hmm.
1: You don't even think about those kinds of things. Wow. Go ahead. Continue, mm-hmm. please. Yep. You've got some more stuff to tell me, right?
0: Yeah. So something else you may not realize is how much transportation has taken place during the school day and even after the regular school day has ended. We provide access to some wonderful educational and career opportunities for our students. We transport students to the Governor's School in Alberta and to classes at Southside Virginia Community College in Keysville daily. And we transport students to cosmetology programs, and our nursing students travel to local nursing homes for hands-on learning experiences. We also have Teachers for Tomorrow students. They travel to our elementary schools where they get firsthand experience working in the classrooms and learning what it's really like to be a teacher. Our early childhood education students also have opportunities to work with young children and gain valuable hands-on experience. We also transport students daily to the Southern Virginia Higher Education Center in South Boston, where they have opportunities to take college classes there. And of course, education doesn't only happen inside of a classroom. Our buses take students to pumpkin patches, zoos, museums, and many other field trips and educational experiences throughout the year. Those experiences allow students to explore new places, learn firsthand, and connect what they're learning in the classroom with the world around them.
1: Wow. Mm-hmm. It's just amazing. All the things that are connected with the transportation department that you don't even think about. So,
0: Tammy, very much so a community effort.
1: Absolutely. Tammy, we're going to take a little short break and hear from some of our sponsors. Okay. And we'll be back in just a minute and we will continue our conversation. Okay.
0: Sounds great.
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1: And this is Jimmy Martin on Rewind 101.9, and we are back with Tammy Moore. She is the transportation coordinator for Mecklenburg County Public Schools. Continue, Tammy. You are telling us all about all the different things that you guys do at the transportation department. And I realize not only do you just run the buses, but you got to work on them, got to maintain them so that they're operational when they go out. And what all else do you do? Do you need anything from me? Tell me that.
0: Well, I have a great group of guys out there in the garage that do keep us running. We're very grateful and thankful for them under the leadership of Randy Ray. And I always can use extra bus drivers. We have training classes going on. We'd love to get anyone CDL certified, because this is my phrase I coined many, many years ago, because I've been in transportation for over 25 years now. Cool kids ride the bus. The coolest kids drive the bus.
1: Gotcha. Gotcha.
0: Yeah, I even had a t-shirt made with that. So.
1: Wow.
0: But also want people to know that our work continues after the regular school day. We provide transportation for after-school remediation programs for students who might need a little additional academic support. We don't want a lack of transportation to prevent a student from taking advantage of the extra help that's available to them. So if a student needs additional time and support to be successful, we want transportation to help make that possible.
1: Gotcha.
0: We also provide a great deal of transportation for extracurricular activities. Our student athletes travel to away games and competitions throughout the year, and we're very fortunate that many of our coaches are willing and qualified to help drive their teams.
1: Wow, that's great. Mm-hmm. They don't have to drive their own car. They can drive the whole team and give them pep talk on the way, right?
0: Right. The band is another very busy group. They travel to competitions and events throughout the year, and they've done very well in those competitions. And it's rewarding for our transportation department to know that we play just a small part in helping to get the teams and the groups to all the opportunities that they can represent Mecklenburg County throughout the state and other areas.
1: That is awesome. Now, Tammy, I know that you are always in need of school bus drivers. You have people that, you know, leave for whatever reason. You have people that get sick, and, you know, you got to have a substitute to fill in and such like that. If I wanted to be a school bus driver and help you out there, tell me, what are the requirements and how do I do that?
0: Well, you would visit our school website at mcpsweb.org and go to employment. Click on that and put in your information. That'll all come over to me. I'll print out the application after you have filled it out, and then we will get with you on your training. We will get you trained. All that you need, we will get that done for you. You need a CDL.
1: You have training sessions that go on throughout the year, right?
0: We do. Okay. We do. We sure do. And we got a great trainer who would be happy to talk with you, and he has great success with his applicants when they go to the DMV.
1: And the pay is pretty good, too, isn't it?
0: It's not bad. It's not bad pay at all. I mean, it's $52 a route. So there's the capability of just driving two routes in the morning and two routes in the afternoon. And our routes generally last about an hour. Some go just slightly over an hour. So in 4 to 5 hours, you have the potential to make $208. So.
1: Wow. That's great.
0: Yeah.
1: Well, Tammy, anything else you want to add?
0: Well, I did want to mention our StopFinder app. Yeah, we're improving communication with our families through the StopFinder app. This app allows parents and guardians to track the child's bus, which can be especially helpful in the mornings and afternoons when you're wondering, have I missed the bus yet? There's only one invitation that can be sent per household. Once that person receives the access, they can then share it with whoever else they want to have that bus information. We did experience some technical difficulties with StopFinder at the very beginning of this school year. We certainly appreciate everyone's patience as we've worked through those issues, and we've made a lot of progress there. Our goal is for everyone who needs access to either have it now or receive it within the next week.
1: Okay.
0: All of this transportation and coordination adds up, particularly when we're working through the critical school bus driver shortage that all divisions around us are experiencing. And that's one reason I would encourage anyone in our community who has a heart for children and wants to play a part in the success of our local schools to consider becoming a school bus driver.
1: Tammy, thank you so much for this very informative interview. I appreciate it so much. And what a great job you are doing. My hat's off to you.
0: Thank you.
1: My hat's off to you.
0: Thank you. I appreciate it.
1: Tammy, thank you.
0: I appreciate it. Thank you so much.
1: And now let's head to the field with Greg Nash and Andy Piercy for the rest of the game tonight on Rewind 101.9.
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3: Okay, we're back at Phoenix Stadium, and we are set to go here in the second half. No time wasted during halftime, and here's the kickoff. Amherst kicking it away to Mecklenburg. The kick fielded at the 25 by Baskerville, and he returns it out to the 34-yard line. And it'll be first down for the Phoenix. They trail 14-0. And let's see if they go deep in the playbook here and get the ball moving. They have just not been able to do much of anything offensively. Had one long run by A.J. Jones that was called back for a penalty, and that's been about it.
4: I can see he's still on the sidelines from the injury in the first half. It's like he got a bag of ice in his hand.
3: Savion Johnson is in at quarterback. He'll work out of the shotgun on first and 10. Here's a snap. They hand it to, I think that's Baskerville, and he's knocked down at the 35-yard line. And it'll be second down and about 8 yards to go for the Phoenix. 14-0 Amherst on top here as we start the second half.
4: A little offense going here. They're still in the game. You know, it's 14-0. It's not over.
3: Yep. A 60-yard punt in the first half for the Phoenix. Kind of pulled them out of the fire there. Didn't go in danger of going down 21-0. Here's a snap. Baskerville breaks out, but he is going to be tackled for a loss. See where they spot it. They'll spot it at the 32. And that's a loss of about 3 yards on the play to be third down and 11 for the Phoenix. The rain has virtually stopped. Might be a drop here or there, but
4: temperature-wise, very pleasant.
3: Yeah, a little bit of breeze blowing. Davion's going to look to throw, and he's going to throw the long one down the field, and there's nobody home. Cameron Phillips was the closest, and that's going to bring up another fourth down and another punting situation for Mecklenburg. Next week, the Phoenix will return home for the third game of their three-game homestand. The Greenville County Eagles coming to town. Kickoff will be 7 o'clock next Friday night right here at Phoenix Stadium.
4: Greenville is off tonight, not playing. They're be coming in 0-2.
3: And after that game, only two more home games for the whole year. And we go on the road for a couple of weeks after the Greenville game. Here's a snap to the punter, Colton, and he hits a pretty good punt, but it takes an Amherst bounce, and Mecklenburg downs it at the 45-yard line of Amherst. And the Lancers will take over, leading 14-0 with 10-11 to go in the third quarter.
4: 23-yard punt, no return for the Phoenix. Amherst takes over on their own 45.
3: So the big fella is back in the game, Jamerson Daniel, and he will be in the backfield with Jaheim Jones to start this half. Now Daniel's in motion. Jones is going to run it to the left, and he's got a little crease, and he's going to pick up about 7 yards on first down, maybe 8. And Jones is a little slow to get up.
4: It's a

0: Geo Fagans, number 12, and number 14, Christian Jones Carter, in on the tackle.
1: Second down and three for the Lancers at the Mecklenburg 48-yard line. And Daniel will be in the backfield by himself this time. Here's a snap. He fakes right, goes left, and he's up close to the first down. Let's see where they spot it. What's up, Brent? How you doing, man? One of Mecklenburg Sheriff's Department's finest came up here and gave us a hello. Mr. Brent Evans.
0: Number 14 again, Christian Jones Carter with the tackle for the Phoenix.
1: And let's see, they've got the down marker maybe a foot short of a first down. The ball, the nose is right on the 45 of Mecklenburg, which is where they had to get. But anyway, it's fourth down and less than a yard. They snap it to the big guy, and he puts his head down. He's all the way down inside the 35 of Mecklenburg, leaving a wake of players behind him. They spotted at the 33 of Mecklenburg. First down for the Lancers.
0: Bryson Tackett and DeJuan Towns with the tackle.
1: Daniel in the backfield by himself. He will take the snap, going to run it to the right, and he will rumble down inside the 30 to about the 29 on first down. That's almost a five-yard gain. We'll call it second down and five.
0: Number 16, Aiden Newell, got him around the ankles and brought him down for Mecklenburg.
1: Mecklenburg needs to put about eight guys up there in the box because they are just running right up the middle. There's no secret to what they're going to do. Jaheim Jones back in at quarterback, and he's going to run it behind Daniel. And he's caught from behind and dragged out of bounds right in front of the Mecklenburg bench. And it's third down and 7 yards to go for the Lancers at the Phoenix 29-yard line.
0: Number 18, Jemiah Haskins, made the tackle. We got him out of bounds.
1: 14-0 is our score. Daniel will be in the backfield with Jones again, this time on third down and six, we'll call it. Here's a snap. Jones is going to run it to the right, and Mecklenburg is there to stop him for a short gain. And it's going to be fourth down and about 4 yards to go. This will be an interesting call from the Amherst coach here.
0: Number five, Adam Edmonds, made the tackle.
1: I don't know if they – well, their extra point guy is pretty good, but he'd be looking at a 41-yard field goal from here. So it's fourth down and four. Jones in the backfield by himself. They're probably going to try to draw him off, and they did it.
0: That's the second time tonight they put a man in motion, and Mecklenburg jumped it.
1: I mean, the coaches have got to tell them to stay back. And maybe they did. I don't know, but they didn't listen very well. But it's a first down via the penalty. That's just like a turnover.
0: Yeah. And the second time that's happened tonight. You see the guy going in motion. They think they're running the play.
1: That would be worth 300-yard sprints. I don't care what the temperature is. So first and 10 for the Lancers at the Mecklenburg 22-yard line. And the Phoenix, this thing will get away from them if they let them score right here. Jones sends Daniel in motion. He's going to drop back to throw. He's got a receiver out in the flat, and it's incomplete. He just missed it. Had him open. and couldn't.
0: Like he lost his footing a little bit.
1: Find him.
0: He slipped.
1: 6:20 to go here in the third quarter. The clock has stopped. Amherst leading 14-0 and looking for more here deep in Mecklenburg territory. It's second down and 10 from the Phoenix 22-yard line. I tell you, I'd let that number two run the ball a little more from Amherst. He's not nearly the size of Daniel, but he can motor. Jones by himself in the backfield this time. He's going to throw it right up the middle and drop by his receiver. And he's going to lay on the ground like he's hurt, but his feelings are hurt. That's the only thing hurt on him.
0: Yep.
1: Hit him right in the hands at the 2-yard line. That was Samari Thompson, number 8 for Amherst. And it is third down and 10 now for the Lancers. Excuse me. Yeah, it's third down. So Mecklenburg has not had them in a third and 10 very often tonight. It's usually been third and 2 or less. Jaheed Jones is a quarterback, and Daniels the running back. Here's the snap. Jones is flush to his left. He's going to throw it out in the flat on a nice defensive play. I think it's A.J. Jones.
0: I think it is. Yeah. I think he's back on the field, Greg.
1: Yep, number 2. And it's fourth down and 10 for Amherst. And a golden opportunity to get a little momentum for Mecklenburg and get this ball back right here. Even though it's deep in your own end, that's better than giving up a touchdown.
0: Absolutely.
1: The ball is on the right hash mark on the 22. Fourth and 10. One wide receiver way out to the left. One in the slot to the left. And Daniel in the backfield to the right of Jones. And Mecklenburg jumped off sides again.
0: The guy
1: have got to be kidding me.
0: The man goes in motion, man. It's getting them every time. Unbelievable.
1: Whoever it is, pull him out the game. I don't care if it's the best guy you got in there. And they probably going to do it again.
0: Yeah.
1: This is field goal range for that guy that's been kicking extra points. I don't know why they don't even look like they're thinking field goal. He'd be looking at maybe a 35-yarder from here or less. They send the guy in motion. Oh, they didn't jump. Didn't take but 3 tries, but we got it. Now Amherst doesn't know what to do. Here's the snap. Jones is going to run it. Big hole, first down, and goal down at the 5-yard line. Unreal.
0: Big difference between third and 10 and third and 5. Or fourth and 10 and fourth down. Yeah, it's huge. It's just little stuff like this. It's just killing Mecklenburg.
1: Had them fourth and 10 and
0: jumped offside and put a man going in motion for at least the third time tonight.
1: So it's first and goal for Amherst at the 6-yard line, it appears. And Daniel is back in the backfield, and guess who's going to get it? Here's a snap, right side, nobody touched him. Touchdown. The 20-0 is our score with the extra point coming. Mecklenburg had the best of situations right there, deep in their own end. Amherst with the ball, fourth and 10, and let them off the hook, and now there's 6 more points on the board.
0: Pre-snap penalty.
1: Yep. It looks like when they didn't jump offside, they just relaxed, and Amherst just pushed them out of the way. So here's the extra point attempt. It is up, and it is good. 21-0 with 5:24 to go here in the third quarter. 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
1: 21-0 is our score. Amherst on top of the Mecklenburg Phoenix. Midway through the third quarter here from Phoenix Stadium. On a drizzly night, we'll call it. A few umbrellas up in the stands. And Rose will kick it away for the Lancers. Little squib kick. Oh, my goodness. Picked up all the way back inside the 15 for Mecklenburg. And look out. Baskerville's got good speed. And he is whacked across the face.
4: Yeah.
1: As he crossed the 35. That could be a penalty there, a hit above, hitting around the head and shoulders. I thought that was a penalty, but maybe not. Guess not. Well, it's a good return for Baskerville out to the 38. The Phoenix will start from there, first and 10. And they got to run a sweep or something and get Baskerville loose. If he can ever get going, he can pick them up and put them down.
4: Yes, he can.
1: And A.J. Jones can, too.
4: Oh, yeah.
1: He's back in the game, yeah. The running back. Baskerville is split to the near side of the field. Savion out of the shotgun on first and 10. And he dropped the snap again.
4: Well, that was kind of on the ground right much that time, Greg.
1: Amherst almost got it, but yep. Savion was able to recover, but it's another big loss. They're working from behind the chains.
4: Too much.
1: Constantly.
4: Yeah.
1: I mean, constantly.
4: Yep.
1: The ball back at the 32-yard line now. Second down and about 15 yards to go. They have dropped at least four snaps tonight or had bad snaps.
4: Yes. It may be time to put the quarterback up under the center. Just let him hike it to him.
1: Yeah, I don't know what advantage they're getting from the shotgun. I don't see any. Second down and 15 for Mecklenburg. Here's a snap. They're bringing the house. I mean, you can see the linebackers and the defensive backs coming because they know what's coming at them. We've got to have a screen pass in the repertoire somewhere. Let them all in and just dump it right over the head. A loss back to the 31. It's third down, and Mecklenburg just has no answer on offense. Or just send somebody over the middle and just dump it to them. Just catch a snap and throw it to them. Don't look around. I mean, they're sending linebackers, cornerbacks, everybody in there. Look, here he comes again. Here comes the safety. He's already up on the line of scrimmage. Here's his snap. Savion's going to throw it. He's hit as he throws, but he's got A.J. Jones, yep, who happened to be in the neighborhood.
4: In the right place at the right time.
1: And I think he's short of the first down. And Savion is down injured.
4: Yeah, when he threw the ball, his arm got hit.
1: So we'll take a timeout here with 3:28 to go in the third quarter, and Mecklenburg trails 21-0 when we come back on Rewind 101.9.
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1: Well, a good sign, Savion Johnson is walking off under his own power, although he's not moving very fast. And it looks like Cameron Phillips will be the quarterback here. We've got a fourth down and one. And it looks like Mecklenburg is going to go for it from their own 47. He was practicing taking the snaps from under the center, but it looks like he's going. Yep, he's going to go under the center.
8: Fourth and one.
0: Fourth and one. He'd get up under the center.
1: One of the Mecklenburg linemen fell down, and there's a scrum in the middle. And let's see what happens. Looks like a first down for Mecklenburg.
0: Yeah, man with the white hat says it is.
1: Yep. So let's see. It's spotted at the 49 of Mecklenburg. It's first and 10 for the Phoenix. We haven't said that very often tonight. 2.5 minutes to go here in the third quarter. Mecklenburg down 21-0. But still in it. If they could get a score right here and get a couple of stops, who knows? Phillips is the quarterback. He'll work out of the shotgun this time on first and 10. Both linebackers coming hard. They hand it off to A.J. Jones. He breaks the tackle, breaks another. He's in the secondary. A.J., 20, 10, 5, touchdown, Phoenix. What do you know?
0: Honey, thank you very much. I was just in here thinking they've gone the last six quarters of that scoring, Greg. So they snapped out if nothing else.
1: 51 yards. And why are they... Oh, they just stopped the clock and we're still running. So it's 21-6 now. Plenty of time left.
0: Happy for AJ getting in because he got dinged up in the first half.
1: Yep.
0: And it's a little bit. I'm happy for him.
1: Sultan in to attempt the extra point. Now this is another weakness, and they're waving for another player to come on. And 18, Haskins comes on late. He's been late to every special teams meeting out there, I think. Adam Edmonds will hold it. See if they can get a good snap. Slow snap, but they get the kick up, and it is good. 21-7 now. The Phoenix have life. We'll take a break and come back with more Phoenix football on Rewind 101.9.
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1: A.J. Jones takes it 51 yards for the score, and it is 21-7. And it looks like we've got a penalty being marked off against the Amherst here on the kickoff. So Mecklenburg will kick it from the Amherst 45-yard line.
0: They must not like being scored on them, Greg, or something.
1: I don't know what happened. I didn't see that.
0: I don't either.
1: It's a, oh my. I just saw some lightning.
0: Oh, did you?
1: I think it was a car's headlight. It wasn't lightning. I hope so, anyway.
0: Kicking off in the 45. Maybe he can get this in the end zone.
1: They cannot run it out of the end zone. That's the only way you can stop them from returning it. Is either kick it out of bounds or kick it in the end zone. And that's only in high school. Why? I have no idea. It's been like that for years. So Sultan will kick it away for the Phoenix. 21-7 now. And he rips it right down the middle, is fielded at about the 9-yard line, and they tackle him at the 24.
0: Okay.
1: Oh, we got a little scuffle going on out on the field, and that is so unnecessary. Put him on the bench, Coach. Just put him on the bench. Don't listen to no excuses. Put him on the bench. We've got a penalty flag. Let's see. It should be offsetting penalty because they were both pushing each other pretty hard.
0: I thought it was about tit for tat too, Greg.
1: Personal foul against Amherst and personal foul against Mecklenburg. And we've got an ejection against the Mecklenburg player. And that's going to be Isaiah Williams. And I think the Mecklenburg coaching staff is questioning, well, why'd you throw our guy out and not throw the other guy out?
0: I'm not getting that either.

0: So the ball should be down where the runner was tackled, and I think that is the 24-yard line of Amherst. They're still talking about this, but that'll mean he can't play the first half of next week either. So it's first and 10 for Amherst. They lead 21-7 with a minute 52 to go here in quarter number three. And there's still talking and walking out there back and forth. And I think we're just about set to go.
1: If they both got personal fouls, why is one player kicked out and one is not?
0: I think the Mecklenburg guy actually threw a punch.
1: Okay.
0: I saw him
1: okay.
0: take a swing.
1: All right.
0: It wasn't Ali-like, but he took a swing, and I think that's why he got ejected.
1: Okay. I didn't see that.
0: I'm guessing, but that's probably what it was. Jaheim Jones in the backfield by himself. He's going to run it to the right side. Big hole. And a first down for Amherst across the 35 to the 37. And Mecklenburg's got to find a way to get the ball back right here as soon as possible.
1: So Geo Fagans with the tackle, but not after he picked up a first down for the Lancers.
0: Zayden Brown is in the backfield with Jones on first and 10 at the 37 of Amherst. Brown goes in motion. Jones is going to run it right up the middle. Another first down. He cuts it to the outside, still on his feet in Mecklenburg territory, and he's tackled from behind around the 35 of the Phoenix. There are just some big gaping holes that you and I can run through, P.I., I believe.
1: 16, Aiden Ewell got pushed him out of bounds, but not after he picked up another first down.
0: First and 10 at the Phoenix 35-yard line now for Amherst. Inside of a minute to go here in the third quarter. Here's a snap. And that time, Brown was dropped for no gain. And there's number 14 yep. for Mecklenburg, finally.
1: Yeah, he's made a few tackles this half. Christian Jones Carter and also Bryson Tackett helped to bring him down.
0: It'll be second down and 10 for the Lancers at the Mecklenburg 35. And we have not seen Jamerson Daniel lately. Zayden Brown is in there at the running back spot. Jones is the quarterback. Here's his snap. Jones is going to run it to the left. He's got a host of blockers in front of him, and Mecklenburg played that pretty well after about a four-yard gain. It'll be third down and six.
1: Devin Taylor, number six, and Johanna Reyes Fortes, 17 with the tackle, and that's going to bring us in the third quarter.
0: That's the end of the third quarter with our score. Amherst 21, Mecklenburg 7. We'll be back with fourth quarter action here from Phoenix Stadium on Rewind 101.9.
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0: Okay, the Phoenix have got them in a.
5: We all need storage space, but why would you?
0: Mecklenburg 31. Mecklenburg trails 21-7. And if they can stop this drive, although they brought the big guy back, Jamerson Daniel, in the backfield by himself. They go in motion, no jumping offside.
6: There you go.
0: Had a jump.
6: Yep.
0: He went the second time.
6: Went in motion. That's
0: Let's
6: all
0: see. Maybe the tackle drew him off. It is a false start against Amherst.
6: Then he should have jumped off, right?
0: Yeah.
6: He was doing right that time. Amherst offside.
0: Those guys run those, doing those chains over there, have no clue.
6: Nope.
0: They're trying to move the chains. You don't move those, man. The only guy that moves is that guy with the down mark.
6: Yep.
0: So it's third down and 10 now, or 11 rather, for Amherst at the Mecklenburg 36-yard line. Daniel in the backfield by himself. He'll take the snap, going to run it to the right side, and Mecklenburg has got him covered that time. Number 12 made the play for the Phoenix.
6: Whole host of tackles that time for Mecklenburg, led by number 12, Sergio Fagans, as Greg mentioned.
0: Fourth down and about 13 now for Amherst. The ball at the Mecklenburg 38, and they look like they're going for it. This is a big play for the Phoenix.
6: Well, Stadium doesn't have any chance. They got to have a stop here.
0: They're more than likely going to throw it right here. Jones is in there with Daniel in the backfield this time. And Daniel's in motion to the left. Here's the snap. Jones is going to be sacked. He's going to, and Mecklenburg is going to take over on down.
6: The defensive stand by Mecklenburg.
0: Number 17 cleaned up the play.
6: Sure did.
0: Jonier Reyes Fortes.
6: As well as number 12, Sergio Fagans, also had a hand on that play. More than a hand. First and 10, Mecklenburg.
0: So the Phoenix with the ball at their own 40-yard line. They trail 21-7. 11:20 to go here in the ball game. Plenty of time. And Cameron Phillips will continue at quarterback, as we saw Savion Johnson down on the bench with his left arm in a sling. Phillips out of the shotgun on first and 10. And we've got a whistle and a delay of game. It didn't take nearly as long on that play as they have on others. But anyway, that'll back them up 5 yards. Here we go. First and 15. They got Baskerville out here one-on-one with a cornerback. I would have to give that a try. Now he's going in motion, and they're going to hand it to him, Chris Baskerville, on a little jet sweep, and he's tackled for a loss. Probably needed to cut that one up before then, but he's trying to outrun everybody to the sideline, and it just doesn't work that way. So, again, the Phoenix are in reverse. They're back at their 33 now with second down and 17 yards to go. Boswell and Baskerville are split wide to the right. And A.J. Jones is the back in the backfield with Phillips. Here's a snap. Phillips is going to roll right, looking, and
6: tackle the ball.
0: He fumbles, and he's able to get back on it some kind of way.
6: Yeah, somehow. Huge loss on the play.
0: Yeah, they are just in reverse. He recovered the fumble back at the 21-yard line. They got to get all the way to the 50. So that's...
6: they need 28 yards.
0: 29, 28, something like that. Third down. And you just got to run it right here. Don't try to do something crazy and get a pick six and wipe out all your good work. Phillips with Jones to his left on third and a bunch. Baskerville in motion. They'll hand it off to A.J. He's off the right side, breaks a couple of tackles, and he's across the 30 to about the 32, about a 10-yard gain, but that's nowhere near what they needed. And they'll have to punt it away, and A.J. comes up.
6: Limping a little bit.
0: Yep.
6: Cramp, maybe, hopefully. Maybe it's just a cramp.
0: Sultan is back in punt formation. And again, the Phoenix are missing somebody, and I bet it's number 18. Where is he? And we're going to get a timeout. Mecklenburg with 8:40 to go. They trail 21-7 when we come back on Rewind 101.9.
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0: Well, the Phoenix got a stop on defense, but the offense kind of went in reverse. And they're looking at a fourth down and about 16 yards to go. And Sultan is on to punt it away. He ought to be loose by now. Low snap. Sultan picks it up and hits a high punt that lands at the 50, and it'll be caught off the high bounce at the 48-yard line of Mecklenburg.
6: Only about a net of 14 yards that time.
0: Yep. So Amherst gets the ball back in Mecklenburg territory, leading 21-7 with 8:32 to go here in the fourth quarter. A turnover sure would be nice right about now. They got to start tackling the ball or doing something. Try to slow these guys down a little bit. And they've got some big guys up front. Daniel out in the slot to the right this time. Jones will fake right and go left, and he runs 12 yards before anybody touched him, and he runs out of bounds at the 27-yard line of Mecklenburg, and it'll be a first down for Amherst. And it's really a strange offense that you don't see any backs in the backfield other than the guy that's getting the snap, and he's going to be the one to run it. Daniel's back there now on first and 10 at the Mecklenburg 25. Here's a snap. Daniel right side, running away from the defense, and he weighs about 225, and he's tackled, but not before another first down for Amherst. So the only way they're going to stop him down this deep is get a turnover.
1: Yep. Back-to-back first downs on two runs.
0: And A.J. Jones is on the bench injured, and he is a linebacker on the very side they've just ran to. So Jones back in the game. Daniel out in the slot to the left. So it appears they're going to run left this time. Here's a man in motion from right to left. Nope, they're going right, and Jones is caught from behind and thrown out of bounds on the far side, but he still picked up a couple of yards. And it'll be second down and 8 for the Lancers. And they are in no hurry, which I don't blame.
1: No, they don't need to be, do they? Amir Haskins, number 18, got him out of bounds.
0: They've got enough points to win this game right now if they just run this clock out. The ball's at the 12-yard line of Mecklenburg. Second down and 8. They still got first down on the marker. There we go. Jones in the backfield by himself. He'll take the snap. Takes right, goes left. Mecklenburg is there, and they're going to drop him for a loss this time. Finally. Number 8 for Mecklenburg.
1: Number 8. DeJuan Towns, number 8, with a nice tackle.
0: Towns is a good-sized kid.
1: Yeah.
0: The ball's back at the 15 now. Third down and 12. For the Lancers. But while all this is happening, the clock is running. 7:40 to go here in the ball game. Jones in no hurry. Two wide outs to the left. Daniel goes in motion to the right, and Jones fires it over the middle. It's intercepted off of deflection. Mecklenburg's got the interception. He's thrown out of bounds across the 20-yard line, and the Phoenix will take over.
1: Number 4, Tamon Mayo with the turnover.
0: It was a tip ball. The ball hit the receiver, and we've got two Mecklenburg players that look like they collided on the far side, both down on the play. The trainer is staying busy tonight. One of them looks like he's got a cramp, and I can't see the other one. We'll take a timeout. We've got 7:17 to go here in the fourth quarter. The Phoenix trail by 14 when we come back on Rewind 1019.
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9: 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Rear-facing child restraint devices must be placed in the back seat of a vehicle. If the vehicle does not have a back seat, the child restraint device may be placed in the front seat if the vehicle is not equipped with an airbag or has been deactivated. Children and teens from the age of 8 to 18 must be buckled up. Brought to you by the Mecklenburg County Sheriff's Office.
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0: All right, the Phoenix with a second turnover of the night, and they've got it at their own 22. They trail 21-7, wishful thinking on the 17. Out of the shotgun, here's a snap. They hand it off to Chris Baskerville. He gets out of one tackle, but he's trying to outrun everybody around the corner.
1: Yep. You got
0: to
1: go upfield, north and south.
0: Just too much pursuit.
1: Yep. Too much sideways running, Greg.
0: Phillips getting a play from the sideline here. It's a 5-yard loss on first down. Second down and 15 for the Phoenix. 6.5 minutes to go now. Mayo split way out wide to the left. I don't know if they got anybody can throw it that far. Phillips out of the shotgun. Here's a snap, and he fakes it to Baskerville, and Phillips is going to run it. He cuts it up and gets a pretty decent gain of about 7 yards, but it's going to bring up a third down and 8 for the Phoenix. Phillips, I would guess, was the JV quarterback coming up. I'm not sure of that.
6: Well, he's in the 11th grade now. He could have been.
0: So he's got two wide receivers to the right, one to the left. And Baskerville is his back, and Baskerville's in motion, and they're going to throw it out in the flat to him. And he makes the catch, but he is going to be tackled for no gain. Might have lost a couple of yards. And it's going to be fourth down for Mecklenburg from their own 24-yard line. Man, you got to punt it.
6: Looks like they're going for it, though.
0: Oh, my.
6: Wow.
0: It's fourth down and 9 from their own 23. And they're going to get a delay of game here. Phillips on the sideline way too long. He just now got to the huddle. And they're still standing. I can't believe they haven't gone past the time. Phillips will take the snap. And he's going to throw it down the right side, and it is intercepted out of bounds. So kind of between a rock and a hard place right there. You don't want to punt it away with 5 minutes to go, and you're trailing by 14, but don't have all your horses in there, and quarterback's out, Jones is out. Although Jones was kind of sprinting up and down the sideline here a minute ago. Don't know if he's going back in on defense or not. Don't see him out there. No, he's still on the sideline. So it's first and 10 for Amherst, leading 21-7, the ball at the Phoenix 24. Jones and Brown in the Brown in the backfield. Jones takes right. He's going to run it left, and he is tackled. Boswell, good tackler on the edge here.
6: Number 10, Boswell.
0: Nice solo tackle there.
6: Yeah, they're pretty good tackles in the open field, Greg.
0: Yeah,
6: generally speaking.
0: So it's. We'll give him a yard gain. It'll be second down and 9 from the 23. Jones in the backfield. Oh, excuse me. That's Brown in the backfield. He takes his snap, and he's going to go nowhere. Zayden Brown, just a sophomore. And we've got a whistle and a, is it a timeout?
6: Trying to see.
0: Timeout Mecklenburg.
6: Yep.
0: With 3:40 to go, they trail 21-7 when we come back on Rewind 101.9.
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0: The down marker says second down. I could have sworn they ran two plays. But that's what it is. Second and nine from the 23-yard line of Mecklenburg. Brown will take the snap, and he's going to follow. Oh, my goodness, a huge hole around the right side, and Brown is knocked out of bounds, but a first down for Amherst around the 11-yard line.
6: Aiden Newell and 18, Jamia Haskins got him out of bounds. Not before they picked up another first down.
0: And Zayden Brown, a sophomore, is having a good game. Good speed. Had Jones out in front of him. Now he's to Jones' right on a first and 10 at the, I think they've got it spotted at the 12-yard line. And Jones is going to get the snap this time. Running right, and he is knocked down, but not before a positive gain. Looks like inside the 10. Let's see where they spot it.

0: it will be, I know it's second down now. Second down and 5 at the 8-yard line for the Lancers. Here's a snap. The big fella's back in there, Daniel, and Daniel is going to break a tackle and walk into the end zone for the Amherst touchdown. And it's 27-7.
1: We got a penalty.
0: Oh, we got a holding. My goodness.
1: Holding going to bring it back, Greg.
0: Not many flags tonight, but we had about 3 on one play. But this one's coming back. I don't know why they bothered to hold. So they'll walk it off back to the 15-yard line. And it's going to be second down and about 13 to go. Daniel back in the game. He's running the right side, breaks tackles, and now he's in the end zone for an Amherst touchdown. And with 2:45 to go,
1: that about done it, Greg.
0: That will just about do it. Next week, the Phoenix are back home to take on the Greensville County Eagles. Kickoff at 7 o'clock here from Phoenix Stadium. I think it's the first visit to Phoenix Stadium for the Eagles.
1: I think you're right, unless they came that very first year.
0: No, they didn't.
1: That's what I figured, but that's what I didn't do. So, yeah.
0: It was a very consistent opponent of Parkview and Bluestone, and the extra point is no good. 27-7, we'll take a break, and we'll be back with the final 2:45 here on Rewind 101.9.
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0: And a little shout out to Dennis Smith down on the sideline in his, 40th year?
1: I don't know.
0: It's close.
1: Yeah,
0: I know.
1: I don't doubt it one bit.
0: 40 years of covering sports here in Mecklenburg and Brunswick. And won a national championship or two as a basketball coach at SBCC.
1: Other than being an Atlanta Braves fan, I can't find anything else wrong with him, Greg.
0: Yeah, he is a big Braves man, but he is a constant on the sideline, I can tell you that. So here we go. Rose will kick it away. Little squibber that time. It's going to go out of bounds. And Mecklenburg will win out of bounds, actually, right at the 35. I think that's where they get it from. I mean, they would get it anyway on the kick out of bounds. And they're going to have them re-kick. Back up 5 yards. And
1: well, that's not an automatic thing, huh?
0: No, it's a choice.
1: Yeah.
0: But I believe if I was Mecklenburg, I'd just take the ball and let's go.
1: Yeah, I agree.
0: This is just going to burn up some more time. 2:42 on the clock. And Rose has been kicking pretty good tonight. I don't know if he was trying to squib it and it got away from him or if he just kind of popped it a little bit. a very unique two-step kicking style for a kickoff kicker, and now he's going to kick it just behind the front line for Mecklenburg, and the Phoenix fielded it.

0: still huddling over here on the sideline. A.J. Jones is coming back in there. I don't know if that's a wise move or not. So Phillips is back in there at quarterback. Savion Johnson injured earlier in the game. Here's a snap. They take it to Jones. They got a receiver wide open, and I don't know if he lost it in the lights or what happened. It looked like he was going to catch it. The ball landed.
1: Yeah, 10 yards behind him.
0: Yeah.
1: He was wide open.
0: Second down and 10 for Mecklenburg. Phillips not afraid to mix it up in there. He's not real big. But he's had one or two nice runs and not a bad throw there. Phillips out of the shotgun on second and 10. Here's a snap. They hand it to A.J. Jones. He breaks a tackle in the backfield, but then another tackler catches up with him and drops him for a loss. And he is messing up his stats by being in there right now. He's not moving real good. I can't believe they let him stay in. Yeah. He's coming out now.
1: Yeah, I think 2 minutes to go. Save him now for next week.
0: The Dooley kid they put in there last week did a decent job. I don't see him on the sideline.
1: You know,
0: no, there he is,
1: okay.
0: 25. Yeah.
1: Oh, I thought he was Dooley's 40.
0: Oh.
1: But I don't see him. You see a 40?
0: No. Here's a snap. Phillips with a little swing pass, and Baskerville has it bounce off his shoulder, incomplete.
1: Just dropped it.
0: That'll stop the clock at 1:35 and bring up a fourth down for Mecklenburg. So they will, I believe, punt this one away. I don't see 22 going out there.
1: Yeah, he's out there.
0: Oh, okay. He is the punter. And speaking of punters, let's give a shout-out to Ryan Black, the Mecklenburg graduate now playing at Guilford College and punting and doing a little kick, place kicking as well. So best of luck to Ryan. Here's a snap. A high punt, but not going very far, and it's going to take a Mecklenburg bounce and go out of bounds on the far sideline at the 34-yard line, it looks like.
1: Yeah, it's about 26 yards for Mecklenburg. Hopefully they're going to take a knee, Greg.
0: Yeah, I would certainly think so.
1: Time to call off the dog on both sides right now.
0: Yep, minute 28. I know Mecklenburg used two of their timeouts, and no need to call one here. So Jones is not the quarterback. It looks like Zayden Brown back there, number two. And he's going to run it off the right side. Got some running room in the secondary. Still on his feet. Across the 50. Inside the 45 of Mecklenburg to about the 42. It'll be a first down for Amherst. So Amherst will pick up their first win of the year and go to 1-2. Mecklenburg will drop to 0-3 with Greensville coming to town next week. Zayden Brown, the only man in the backfield. He's going to take the snap, run it to the right. Plenty of running room, cuts it in the middle, still on his feet. Nobody wants to tackle him. He's finally knocked down at the 18-yard line.
1: Hopefully that's going to about do it.
0: Well, they should take a knee here. They should have been taking a knee.
1: Yeah, I agree, Greg.

0: have to put that in the memory banks. Because if they drop to class three, they'll meet again. And that's going to do it here from Phoenix Stadium, the final. Amherst 27, Mecklenburg 7. We want to thank all of our sponsors, as always. Jimmy Martin back at the station for his hard work, and the transportation director for Mecklenburg County Schools. For Andy Piercy, Greg Nash, thanks for joining us. So long, everybody.
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3: News. I'm John Saucier. President Trump and other members of the administration gathering the Pentagon to honor lives lost in the September 11th terrorist attacks 25 years ago today. President Trump said the future generations will remember the legacy of 9/11.
4: When future generations come here in 25, 100 or 250 years from now, they will stand in a nation that is free and unyielding in the face of evil.
3: Similar ceremonies taking place at Ground Zero in New York City and the Flight 93 Memorial in Shanksville, Pennsylvania. Michigan Democratic Senate candidate Abdul El Sayed, in a video posted on X, called for Americans to pay tribute to the victims of the attacks by building a better nation.
5: We honor today the memories of those who were lost by doing what her attackers and detractors could never do, by building. We build an America that is bigger.
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3: News. I'm John Saucier. President Trump and other members of the administration gathering the Pentagon to honor lives lost in the September 11th terrorist attacks 25 years ago today. President Trump said the future generations will remember the legacy of 9/11.
4: When future generations come here in 25, 100 or 250 years from now, they will stand in a nation that is free and unyielding in the face of evil.
3: Similar ceremonies taking place at Ground Zero in New York City and the Flight 93 Memorial in Shanksville, Pennsylvania. Michigan Democratic Senate candidate Abdul El Sayed, in a video posted on X, called for Americans to pay tribute to the victims of the attacks by building a better nation.
5: We honor today the memories of those who were lost by doing what her attackers and detractors could never do, by building. We build an America that is bigger.
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3: Fox News, I'm Roxanne Evans. Today marks the 25th anniversary of the 9/11 terror attacks. September 11th, 2001, four planes hijacked by terrorists crashed into the World Trade Center, Pentagon, and a field in Pennsylvania, killing thousands.
4: The heroes, the victims, what they gave to protect our country, to protect our freedoms.
3: That was U.S. Director of National Intelligence Jay Clayton in an exclusive with Fox's special report with Brett Baer. And ceremonies were also held at Ground Zero, Shanksville, Pennsylvania, and the Pentagon, where President Trump paid tribute. While tensions are rising in the Red Sea tonight, Iran-backed Houthi militants tighten their grip on a key port near a vital shipping route, Saudi Arabia, urging President Trump to take action. 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
3: Fox News, I'm Roxanne Evans. Today marks the 25th anniversary of the 9/11 terror attacks. September 11th, 2001, four planes hijacked by terrorists crashed into the World Trade Center, Pentagon, and a field in Pennsylvania, killing thousands.
4: The heroes, the victims, what they gave to protect our country, to protect our freedoms.
3: That was U.S. Director of National Intelligence, Jay Clayton, in a exclusive with Fox's special report with Brett Baer. And ceremonies were also held at Ground Zero, Shanksville, Pennsylvania, and the Pentagon, where President Trump paid tribute. Well, tensions are rising in the Red Sea tonight. Iran-backed Houthi militants tighten their grip on a key port near a vital shipping route, Saudi Arabia, urging President Trump to take action. 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
3: Fox News, I'm Roxanne Evans. Today marks the 25th anniversary of the 9/11 terror attacks. September 11th, 2001, four planes hijacked by terrorists crashed into the World Trade Center, Pentagon, and a field in Pennsylvania, killing thousands.
4: The heroes, the victims, what they gave to protect our country, to protect our freedoms.
3: That was U.S. Director of National Intelligence Jay Clayton in a exclusive with Fox's special report with Brett Baer. And ceremonies were also held at Ground Zero, Shanksville, Pennsylvania, and the Pentagon, where President Trump paid tribute. Well, tensions are rising in the Red Sea tonight. Iran-backed Houthi militants tighten their grip on a key port near a vital shipping route, Saudi Arabia, urging President Trump to take action. 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
3: Fox News, I'm Roxanne Evans. Today marks the 25th anniversary of the 9/11 terror attacks. September 11th, 2001, four planes hijacked by terrorists crashed into the World Trade Center, Pentagon, and a field in Pennsylvania, killing thousands.
4: The heroes, the victims, what they gave to protect our country, to protect our freedoms.
3: That was U.S. Director of National Intelligence, Jay Clayton, in a exclusive with Fox's special report with Brett Baer. And ceremonies were also held at Ground Zero, Shanksville, Pennsylvania, and the Pentagon, where President Trump paid tribute. While tensions are rising in the Red Sea tonight, Iran-backed Houthi militants tighten their grip on a key port near a vital shipping route, Saudi Arabia, urging President Trump to take action. 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
3: Fox News, I'm Roxanne Evans. Today marks the 25th anniversary of the 9/11 terror attacks. September 11th, 2001, four planes hijacked by terrorists crashed into the World Trade Center, Pentagon, and a field in Pennsylvania, killing thousands.
4: The heroes, the victims, what they gave to protect our country, to protect our freedoms.
3: That was U.S. Director of National Intelligence, Jay Clayton, in a exclusive with Fox's special report with Brett Baer. And ceremonies were also held at Ground Zero, Shanksville, Pennsylvania, and the Pentagon, where President Trump paid tribute. While tensions are rising in the Red Sea tonight, Iran-backed Houthi militants tighten their grip on a key port near a vital shipping route, Saudi Arabia, urging President Trump to take action. 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
3: Fox News, I'm Roxanne Evans. Today marks the 25th anniversary of the 9/11 terror attacks. September 11th, 2001, four planes hijacked by terrorists crashed into the World Trade Center, Pentagon, and a field in Pennsylvania, killing thousands.
4: The heroes, the victims, what they gave to protect our country, to protect our freedoms.
3: That was U.S. Director of National Intelligence, Jay Clayton, in a exclusive with Fox's special report with Brett Baer. And ceremonies were also held at Ground Zero, Shanksville, Pennsylvania, and the Pentagon, where President Trump paid tribute. Well, tensions are rising in the Red Sea tonight. Iran-backed Houthi militants tighten their grip on a key port near a vital shipping route, Saudi Arabia, urging President Trump to take action. 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
3: Fox News, I'm Roxanne Evans. Today marks the 25th anniversary of the 9/11 terror attacks. September 11th, 2001, four planes hijacked by terrorists crashed into the World Trade Center, Pentagon, and a field in Pennsylvania, killing thousands.
4: The heroes, the victims, what they gave to protect our country, to protect our freedoms.
3: That was U.S. Director of National Intelligence, Jay Clayton, in a exclusive with Fox's special report with Brett Baer. And ceremonies were also held at Ground Zero, Shanksville, Pennsylvania, and the Pentagon, where President Trump paid tribute. While tensions are rising in the Red Sea tonight, Iran-backed Houthi militants tighten their grip on a key port near a vital shipping route, Saudi Arabia, urging President Trump to take action. 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
3: Fox News, I'm Roxanne Evans. Today marks the 25th anniversary of the 9/11 terror attacks. September 11th, 2001, four planes hijacked by terrorists crashed into the World Trade Center, Pentagon, and a field in Pennsylvania, killing thousands.
4: The heroes, the victims, what they gave to protect our country, to protect our freedoms.
3: That was U.S. Director of National Intelligence Jay Clayton in a exclusive with Fox's special report with Brett Baer. And ceremonies were also held at Ground Zero, Shanksville, Pennsylvania, and the Pentagon, where President Trump paid tribute. While tensions are rising in the Red Sea tonight, Iran-backed Houthi militants tighten their grip on a key port near a vital shipping route, Saudi Arabia, urging President Trump to take action. 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
3: Fox News, I'm Roxanne Evans. Today marks the 25th anniversary of the 9/11 terror attacks. September 11th, 2001, four planes hijacked by terrorists crashed into the World Trade Center, Pentagon, and a field in Pennsylvania, killing thousands.
4: The heroes, the victims, what they gave to protect our country, to protect our freedoms.
3: That was U.S. Director of National Intelligence Jay Clayton in an exclusive with Fox's special report with Brett Baer. And ceremonies were also held at Ground Zero, Shanksville, Pennsylvania, and the Pentagon, where President Trump paid tribute. While tensions are rising in the Red Sea tonight, Iran-backed Houthi militants tighten their grip on a key port near a vital shipping route, Saudi Arabia, urging President Trump to take action. 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
3: Fox News, I'm Roxanne Evans. Today marks the 25th anniversary of the 9/11 terror attacks. September 11th, 2001, four planes hijacked by terrorists crashed into the World Trade Center, Pentagon, and a field in Pennsylvania, killing thousands.
4: The heroes, the victims, what they gave to protect our country, to protect our freedoms.
3: That was U.S. Director of National Intelligence Jay Clayton in an exclusive with Fox's special report with Brett Baer. And ceremonies were also held at Ground Zero, Shanksville, Pennsylvania, and the Pentagon, where President Trump paid tribute. While tensions are rising in the Red Sea tonight, Iran-backed Houthi militants tighten their grip on a key port near a vital shipping route, Saudi Arabia, urging President Trump to take action. 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
5: WRAL meteorologist Kat Campbell here with your forecast for tonight. It'll be a warm Friday night and muggy as well. It's partly cloudy with a chance of an isolated storm early. Lows dip into the low 70s. Saturday, we're back in the mid to upper 80s. It's partly sunny with high temperatures reaching the mid to upper 80s. Listen here every hour for WRAL forecasts. And when severe weather breaks out, we break in.
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0: 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All you got to do is call 447-7128. That's 447-7128. We'll put you right on the air and tell everybody that you've got something to sell, trade, or give away. Or maybe you're just looking for something. I'm Josie Corey, and I'll be taking your calls in a minute or two. Before we get to your calls...
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0: Now, while we're waiting for this, for our first caller, I'd like to bring up the fact that in the town of South Hill, VA, there is a public drought notice that is given by the fire department. And basically, please limit your outdoor water irrigations, reduce vehicle washing or other non-essential outdoor uses, repair your leaky faucets, toilets, or irrigation systems properly, running water washing machines and dishwashers only with full loads, and taking shorter showers to avoid indoor use. It's just to make sure that everybody's safe around the community. Thank you. Hello, Tradio on the Radio. This is Josie Corey.
2: 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I do have the remotes and everything. 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
0: May you repeat that for the rest of the audience?
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0: Thank you.
2: Okay, have a good day.
0: You too. Okay, now, now, if you want your two flat screen TVs, one 40-inch, one 30-inch, for $30, it's a steal, with the remotes, you can call 774-7565. 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
1: It's 7655.
0: Oh. All right. Hello, Tradio on the Radio. Morning. Tradio on the Radio. Josie here.
3: Good morning.
1: Good morning.
3: I have ESPN Bristol Classic Billiards Regulation Pool Table for sale. 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I'm asking $250 or best offer. I also have a bunk bed frame with stairs on the right side, top and bottom fits a double mattress, needs to be taken apart to be moved. 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And I also need to rehome two large dogs. 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I have a brindle-colored golden retriever and a black lab. I'm elderly and I'm unable to take care of them. They're free to a good home. And you can call me at 434-298 8963.
1: What was that second thing you had? You said something about a bed kind of thing?
0: Miss, what was your other item? You sounded something like a bed.
3: That's a bunk, double bunk bed frame with stairs on the side, on the right side. Okay. And it fits a double mattress on both levels.
1: Gotcha.
3: It needs to be torn apart to be moved. And it's originally over $500. 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
1: Gotcha.
0: Okay, thank you.
1: Repeat what she said.
0: Now, she is selling rehousing two large dogs, both 2 years old, and a double bunk bed frame that was originally $260.
1: She had a pool table.
0: She had a pool table too, and
1: her number is
0: 298-8963.
1: Mm-hmm.
0: All right.
1: Oops. Missed that caller. Dang. Sorry about that.
0: All right. Now, some extra PSAs is today at Trinity Church at 1319 Country Lane, South Hill on Saturday, September 12th from 11 a.m. to until 3 p.m. A plate consisting of spaghetti, meat sauce, garlic bread, tossed salad, a drink, and dessert will cost $12 per plate. For contact information, Miss Alice Williams at 247-1908. That's 247-1908. Or Miss Patricia Graves at 804-721-4583. That's 804-721-4583. We also have coming up tonight, the Colonial Center is doing a evening with Steve, featuring Steve Hyman. That is September 12th, 7 o'clock p.m. Steve is well known locally and regionally for his classic voice. We welcome him for this one-night-only showcase of his talents with gospel and R&B. Tickets are $20 for an adult and $15 for children 12 years or younger. Hello, this is Josie Corey, and you're doing Tradio on the radio.
4: Yes, I'm the lady with the two TVs, and I think I jacked up the phone number. It's 434... 774-7655.
0: Okay. Thank you.
4: All right. Thank you. Bye-bye.
0: And if you want the two TVs and stuff, it's 774-7655. Hello. Good morning. You're on Tradio on the Radio. This is Josie Corey.
5: Good morning. How are you?
0: I'm doing good.
5: That's good. I wanted to list my 2004 Ford Explorer. It's a 4.6 liter V6 transfer case.
0: Mhm.
5: I have a size 4 satin wedding dress with camouflage pantals. I also have a Yashmar single exhaust.
0: R5-3. So, is there any way we could contact you, miss?
5: 434-321-3621.
0: Okay, thank you, and have a great day.
5: You too, you're doing a great job.
0: Thank you.
5: You're welcome.
0: Now, if you want her 2004 Ford Explorer, her satin wedding dress, and a single exhaust 15-3, call her at 321-3621. That's 321-3621.
1: Josie, I think she just has a transfer case for that Ford Explorer, not the whole
0: vehicle. Oh, okay, sorry.
1: That's okay. That's okay. Okay, a number.
0: Okay.
1: Give her a number.
0: Her number is 321-3621. That's 321-3621.
1: Our number?
0: If you want to go and call us again, we're 447-4007.
1: Nope.
0: 447-7128. 447-7128. Do not call the other number unless you have an ad, which would be pretty good because then I'd get paid. All right. Hello, this is Tradio on the Radio. My name's Josie Corey.
6: Yes, ma'am. I have a few items I'd like to put on this morning.
0: Mm-hmm.
6: I got a Maytag refrigerator, two-door ice maker with a freezer on the bottom. It's black, and I think it's 6 foot tall. I'm not sure. And I have two kerosene heaters. One's brand new. It's tall and round. Never been used. I'm asking $75 for that. I have a short heater. I just put a new wick. It's been fixed and everything. $75 for that. And I have a bunch of items like end tables, coffee tables, clothes, you name it, bicycles, grills. And my number to be reached at is 336-504-6510. It's located in Butner, North Carolina. If they call and I don't answer, they can leave a message on my, you know, on my phone.
0: Mm-hmm. Okay, thank you.
6: Thank you, ma'am.
0: Now you can call her to get her refrigerator, her two kerosene heaters that have not been used, and another shortened heater, and a bunch of other items. If you call her at 336-504-6510. That is 336-504-6310. Hello, this is Tradio on the Radio. My name is Josie Corey. What would you like?
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0: Okay.
1: Keep things going.
0: Oh.
1: Oh. Let's go to the phone.
0: Hello. It is Josie Corey at Tradio on the Radio.
12: Hey, how you doing there?
0: Hello. I'm doing good.
12: Hey, listen, baby cakes. Slow down. You're doing a wonderful job. Don't let that guy alongside you push you too much. But hey, I'm not going to get in trouble with calling you baby cakes with a husband or a boyfriend, am I?
0: Yes, I'm happily in a loving relationship with my
12: okay,
0: amazing.
12: Wonderful. Then I won't try to date you up tonight. But then tell that guy you're with or woman, I don't care which. There's a wonderful show going on at Colonial. And you need to go see that. It's a big old Steve, he's called.
0: I think that's an ad. I'm so sorry, sir. Right. Go.

0: Theater tonight. Mm-hmm. That's going to be at 220 South Mecklenburg Avenue, the Colonial Theater. Come on out, check it out. Steve, and he's bringing some friends with him too, Lauren and Tia and Michael. They're going to be doing some performing too. So it's 7 o'clock showtime, $20 for tickets. Kids 12 and under get in for $15. You can get your tickets online at colonialcenterva.org, or you can get them at the door, I do believe. So goodbye. Check that out. It's going to be a great show. Go to your next caller, Josie.
1: 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My name is Josie Corey. Are you still here on the line?
2: Good morning, young lady.
1: Hello.
2: You're doing a good job. Just take your time.
1: Okay.
2: You got a good teacher in your back.
1: Mm-hmm. Right, Josie?
2: First of all, I have a 6-foot fiberglass camper shell for sale.
0: Isn't that an 8-footer, Melvin?
2: Yes, it is.
0: Okay.
1: So 8-foot fiberglass
2: camper shell.
1: Is there anything else?
2: Then I have a 2010 Silverado 2-wheel drive truck with some issues for sale.
1: Okay.
2: And then I'm looking for a 6-foot 3-point hitch bush hog.
1: Three-point hitch.
2: Yeah.
1: And is there any way we can contact you?
2: 434.
1: Mm-hmm.
2: 374-8214.
1: Thank you. And
2: thank you.
1: Have a good day. Have a good day, Melvin. So there is a 8-foot fiberglass camper shell that he's selling. A 2010 Silverado 2-wheel drive, needs a bit of TLC, but it's all the worth for it. And he's looking for a 6-foot 3-point hitch bush hog. And you can call him at 374-8214. That's 374-8214. Thank you. And should I do another ad?
0: 447-7128.
1: Call us at 447. Oh!
0: 7128.
1: 7128. We got another caller. Hello, this is Tradio on the radio. My name is Josie Corey.
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1: Say thanks. Thank you.
0: Bye-bye. Okay.
1: Queen Anne style pool table. 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
0: Nope,
1: wrong number. That is 298-8963. That's 298-8963.
0: Okay. Let's do this here.
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0: All right. La Crosse Volunteer Fire Department, they're doing a pork chop supper. It is a drive-through only pork chop supper today at noon to 4 p.m. It is $15 a plate, and it comes with pork chops, green beans, boiled potatoes, rolls, and dessert. The best part of the day.
1: Mm-hmm.
0: I had a whole thing of ice cream yesterday, and that was totally worth it, even though it sucks. But yeah, also today at Party at the Pavilion, Chase City's summer concert schedule has JB and the Get Down Browns, presented by Southern Pine Realty Solutions. Today, September 12th, gates open at 6 o'clock, music at 7. It is $5 for admission, and that is JV and the Get Down Browns.
1: Okay.
0: Points for the name. Also, it has been rescheduled and postponed to the 26th, but Roxborough Motorsports Park has a family fun day. Fun for the whole family. It is kid-friendly and And you can just have fun with your family, and it's supposed to happen from noon to 5 p.m. with power wheel racing and
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0: 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It is $5 for parents, but kids get them for free at Roxborough Motorsports Park, 145 Thomas Store Road, Timberlake, North Carolina.
1: Oh, and we can hear about that right now.
0: Okay.
1: More about that right now.
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3: Due to predicted inclement weather, this event has been postponed to September 26th.
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0: Hello, welcome back to Tradio on the Radio. I'm Josie Corey, and we have a special guest, Melody. And she is going to talk about the South Hills Farmers Market. Hello, are you here?
5: Hello, Josie. Hi, I'm coming to you at the Exchange Warehouse. It's kind of misting a little bit, so we are inside today. Wacky Wally has just gotten here. Mm-hmm. And we have 23 vendors with everything from meats, produce, honey, walking sticks, quilts, cakes and pies and bread, and just about anything you could want. So,
1: you'll be there at noon today, right, Melody?
5: Yeah, we're here until noon.
0: Okay.
5: I was getting another call. I'm sorry.
0: Oh, shoot.
5: I had to make sure I was getting back to the right person.
1: Gotcha.
5: So, if you want to be a vendor, we've got 7 markets left in the regular season. We go until October 31st. You can go online to southhillva.org and go to Farmers Market. And then go to forms and fill out the form and hit submit, and it will be sent to me. It's $25 for each Saturday that you do.
0: Dang.
5: And
1: Or you
5: so
1: can
5: we're doing,
1: sign up
5: we're
1: for
5: doing
1: more than one Saturday and you get a special deal, right?
5: Yes, we're on the last of that, but I can still let, you know, if you want to come two or more times, $50 will cover the rest of the season.
1: Gotcha. That's what I thought you'd say.
5: So, yeah, because, like I said, there's seven markets left.
1: That's
5: great. Our...
1: That's great. Well, Melanie,
5: somebody's still trying to call me.
1: You got Wacky Wally today till noon, and you're yep. at the exchange today rather than at the regular market square today, right?
5: Right.
1: Okay.
5: Right. We're at 408 West Danville Street. And come on out and see us.
1: All right. Thanks, Melody.
5: And thank you, Jimmy.
0: Okay.
5: And you too, Josie.
0: Thank you. Have a great day.
5: You too. Bye-bye.
1: Okay. All right. Back to our callers.
0: Hello. This is Tradio on the Radio. I'm Josie Corey speaking.
1: Now I'll try.
0: Hello. This is Tradio on the Radio. I'm Josie Corey speaking.
6: Is this Tradio you... I'm looking for something.
1: Yes.
0: Yep.
6: Hey, I'm looking for some deer biggles, if anybody got any for sale.
0: Deer?
6: 434-660-8460.
1: Thank you.
6: You get it?
1: Yep.
0: Thank you.
6: Okay, thank you.
0: Now, if you have any deer bagels.
1: Beagles.
0: Oh, beagles.
1: Broke deer beagles.
0: Okay, broke deer beagles. I thought he said deer bagels, and I was like, deer bagels?
1: Yeah.
0: Call 434-660-8460.
1: Repeat the number.
0: 434-660-8460. Hello, this is Trady on the Radio. My name is Josie Corey.
7: Yes, I'm looking for anyone have any scrap metal they want to get rid of, such as lawnmowers, air conditioners, refrigerator stoves, anything like that. My number is 434-865-5933.
1: 5933.
0: All right. Thank you. Have a great day, sir.
7: Thank you. You too.
0: Now, this he's looking for scrap metals. If you want to go and have any scrap metals for sale and you want to give it, that is 865-5933. That's 865-5933.
1: So what he's looking for is old riding mowers, old refrigerators, mm-hmm. stuff like that. He would just take them off your hands. So if you've got some out there in the yard or on the porch or whatever, you want to get rid of it. You follow me on that?
0: Mm-hmm.
1: Okay. There you go. Okay. Call us here on Tradio, 447-7128. I'm helping Josie today. This is her first time on the air. Congratulations, Josie.
0: Yippee.
1: Welcome. You're doing a great job, girl.
0: Thank you.
1: Okay. All right. Let's see if we can get some more calls. Oh, no. Tell you what. Tell them, let's do this. Tell them about this right here. I mean, this is a really cool sale right here. Tell them about that.
0: Lloyd's Estate Sale is happening at 647 Alexander Drive at Bracey, Virginia. This is from September 10th to 13th, so you still have time to get there. And for what's happening now, it is 10 a.m. to 3 p.m., so after the show ends, you can go over there and get some things from the estate sale for Saturday and Sunday. Calling on crafters, don't miss this one.
1: Kiln. Probably already gone now, but anyway, go ahead.
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1: And just so you know, Josie, I was down there yesterday. This is off of Morristown Road, way on down past the near Tanglewood. But anyway, they have a
3: boatload of stuff in that place. I mean, all kinds of Christmas decorations and picture frames and crafting stuff, and it a boatload of stuff. So head down there today. Mm-hmm. Okay.
1: Okay. Awesome. 447. 447.
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1: That's my number for Tradio.
0: The Tradio numbers. All right.
1: Here on Rewind 101.9. Okay. That was supposed to happen in last night, but they postponed it.
0: And right now, soon, you can watch a summer movie night at Centennial Park for South Hill, Virginia. It is postponed right now, but it has great movies, and it will be a family-friendly movie. So you can take your kids there and have fun. And also, there's free popcorn and drinks, which, who doesn't like free stuff? And also, you have to bring your own chair and blankets. But you know what? It's fun. And it's at Centennial Park. So you get to have...
1: I'll let you know when that
0: is rescheduled. We'll tell you when it gets rescheduled.
1: Okay.
0: And yeah.
1: Okay, read that.
0: MacCallum's More Jazz in the Gardens.
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0: Jazz in the Gardens features local Gilbert Baskerville and band to be held September 19th from 5 to 7:30 p.m. in the gardens of 603 Hudgings Street, Chase City. 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There's three M's in this. So it's like, you know, imagine if M&M's had a third one.
1: Okay. More.
0: Oh, shoot. I'm silly. 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
1: All right, call me.
0: Call me at 447-7128. 447-7128. Also, there's a book and DVD sale. 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When? Every Tuesday and Thursday in September, except for September 17th, from 10 a.m. to 3 p.m., the public is welcome and encouraged to attend. 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
3: And by the way, Josie, I'm afraid I did not put on there, they are not accepting donations right now, but they are selling the books on Tuesdays and Thursdays.
0: Mm.
3: Okay.
0: What about the DVDs?
3: Oh, the DVDs, they still have those too.
0: All right.
3: Yeah. You might check it out.
0: I love me a good DVD. You know, they can't take away DVDs from you. Like, you could be looking for a movie or something, and as long as you have it on DVD, you can use it.
1: How about VHS?
0: I don't know. I feel like VHS, you have to get another player for it.
1: Yeah, because they're all broken.
0: Mm-hmm.
1: Morning on Tradio.
0: Good morning on Tradio. This is Josie Corey here.
8: Good morning. How are you this morning?
0: I'm doing good.
8: You're doing a great job.
0: Thank you.
8: I want to put on my sister having this yard sale again today, the garage sale. She got a little bit of everything in there. She did. Anyone welcome to come down and see what she got? She got tools. She got a bunch of flowers. She has the artificial flowers of all different kinds, designs, whatever. I don't know anything about that because I ain't no girl, but I can deal with them outside flowers. But anyhow, and she got the camper, the 25 or 27 foot long camper, and it's a Springdale 2018. So if anyone is in any of this stuff she got down there, she got twos and everything. They can call her at 755-5376. She's going to be there all day today. And the address is 2716 Black Ridge Road.
0: Thank
8: Lake Ross,
0: you.
8: Virginia. Ain't that Lake Ross or Black Ridge?
1: Either one.
8: It's Black Ridge. She live in Black Ridge. Not one of the two. But you could call her that number.
0: Thank you.
8: If they can't get her, then they just call me at 434-321-9600, and I can give them the information about her.
0: Okay. Thank you, sir. Have a great day.
8: Thank you. You all do the same.
1: Thank you. Bye-bye.
0: Now, there's a garage sale going on at 2716 Black Ridge in La Crosse, Virginia.
1: Black Ridge Road.
0: Black Ridge Road. And if you want to call, it's 755-5376. Or if you can't pick up that number, go and do 321-9600. That is 755-5376 or 321-9600. Thank you. You're calling Tradio on the Radio. Josie Corey here.
9: Well, good morning.
0: Good morning.
1: Surprise.
9: I got a few. 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
0: Okay.
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0: 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I need to get them to learn how these car parts work because I'm just like, yes, yes, yes.
1: You're overwhelmed with that, weren't you, Jizzy?
0: Yeah, car parts are not my thing. I'm like, I go to sleep. Oh, dang it. I go to sleep. While I'm driving my car, if I ever get repaired, I'm gonna have to like call somebody and be like, "Can you please pick me up? My car stopped working." Mm-hmm. I'm probably gonna have to call my mom because she's better at cars than me, probably.
1: Okay, 447.
0: All right, 447-7128. 447-7128. 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I'm lost in Mongolia."
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0: We did that. And we did that. Crystal, hello? Are you there?
1: Hello?
0: Crystal, you there?
2: Yeah, I hear. Hello?
1: Hey, it's Cassidy. I can hear you barely.
0: Oh, hey.
1: Sorry.
0: Okay, go ahead, Cassidy. Tell them the specials.
1: Okay, all right. 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
0: Thank you, Cassidy. Appreciate it. You have a good day and weekend.
1: Thank you. You too.
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2: 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I am back. 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
0: Okay.
2: Oh, we're going to another caller. Let's get on line two. Hello, this is Tradio on the Radio. My name is Josie Corey.
3: Yeah, you still on line?
0: Yeah, we're still on the air.
3: I was wanting to put on a golf cart. It's gasoline. It's easy go. And then I've got an aluminum boat trailer. It's about 19, 20 foot long. It, for a bass boat or a flat bottom boat either. And then I've got a window air conditioning unit for like cooling down one room. Somebody interested in that, I'll sell it pretty cheap. And my phone number is 738-3159.
2: Thank you, and have a nice day, sir.
3: Thank you.
0: Repeat it.
2: Okay. And this is, he's selling a golf cart, gasoline, an aluminum boat trailer for bass and flat boats, and a window air conditioning system for whatever you can talk to about for at 738-3159. That's 738-3159. Hello, Tradio on the Radio. My name is Josie Corey. What would you like?
4: Good morning. My name is Daryl, but anyway, I have this Gucci wallet, brand new genuine leather, retail $600, still in the box, still in two, comes in two bags, has a authentication card with the serial number to the wallet on it. Like I said, it was $600, retail, brand new. I take best offer for it. Thank you. Oh, and I can be reached at, I'm sorry, I'm working right now. And I can be reached at 804-277-1376. That's 804-277-1376.
2: Okay. Thank you, sir. Have a good day.
4: Yes, ma'am. Hope I didn't mess that set up.
2: All right.
4: And you're doing a good job, too, by the way. Thank you.
2: Thank you. Okay, he's selling a Gucci wallet, still in the box, authentic with a card number, and you can reach him at 804-277-1376. 804-277-1376. Okay?
0: Okay.
2: Now,
0: let's see, we already did that. Okay, we got a few minutes left. No, we can just leave that right there.
2: Okay. Got Medicare? Got questions? There is a free Medicare information seminar at September 24th at 2 p.m. in the library, Clarksville, Virginia.
0: Mm-hmm. Keep
2: and mm-hmm. basically, you'll understand your Medicare options, learn about Medicare supplements, plans, and coverage, learn more about Part A, Part B, Part D, and Medicare Advantage, and get some extra questions. Hey, healthcare is tough here, but you don't have to make it tougher on yourself. Go and check out their free seminar. Hello, this is Tradio on the Radio. My name is Josie Corey. What would you like?
5: 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I have a Stratus bass boat. 150 Suzuki motor on it. 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I'm asking 5,000 miles for it. 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
0: 738-5268.
2: Yep, I got that written down. Thank you for your time, sir.
5: All right.
2: Have a great day. Now, he has a rebuilt kit, right? And a Stratus bass boat. And a 88 Ford with four-wheel drive, right?
0: That was, 88 Ford.
2: All right. And if you want to contact him, it is 738-5268.
0: By the way, that rebuild kit was a front-end rebuild kit for an 03 Dodge 2500 series. It's new. Okay.
2: Hello, this is Tradio on the Radio. My name is Josie Corey.
6: Good morning, Jesse. This morning, I'm looking for a utility trailer. I'd like to get a 5x8 utility trailer or a couple of 13-inch trailer tires, either one. If anybody has one of those or has a couple of tires they want to sell for a utility trailer, 13-inch, give me a call. I'm over here in Green Bay, Virginia at 603-817-8922. Have a blessed day.
2: All right. May I get a repeat of the phone number, please?
6: 603-817-8922.
2: Thank you, sir, and I hope you have a great day.
6: Thank you. You too. Bye now.
2: Okay. Is a utility trailer?
0: You're looking for one.
2: He's looking for a utility trailer, 5x8, and 13-inch tires, 4x8.
0: Mm-hmm. He's looking for those. Yeah.
2: All right. Green Bay, Virginia, and you can contact him at 603-817-8922. That is 603-817-8922. Thank you.
0: Is that a new caller or was that him?
2: I think that was him. Okay.
0: We're done, baby.
2: Oh, okay. We're done with Tradio on the Radio. And
0: you can check us out. We're going to put all these listings online at Rewind. 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Takes us about an hour or so to get those on today. Mm-hmm. So, y'all, thank Josie for coming in today and training. This is her first time on the air. She did a great job for first time. My goodness gracious. Boy, does she have some personality, doesn't she? I tell you. Okay, so we'll be back with Tradio on the Radio on Monday morning at 9:05. Most Music Morning Show at 7, and I'm going down to the Martin Collection right now. Well, might be an hour before I get there, but anyway, about 11 o'clock I'll be down there with all kinds of stuff, Precious Moments figurines, Beanie Babies, and Hallmark ornaments, and all those 75% off. Come by and see me, 128 South Mecklenburg Avenue, right downtown South Hill. Until then, Monday morning, Jimmy Martin saying bye-bye and...
2: Bye!
0: From Josie.
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4: Fox News, I'm Roxanne Evans. Today marks the 25th anniversary of the 9/11 terror attacks. September 11th, 2001, four planes hijacked by terrorists crashed into the World Trade Center, Pentagon, and a field in Pennsylvania, killing thousands.
5: The heroes, the victims, what they gave to protect our country, to protect our freedoms.
4: That was U.S. Director of National Intelligence, Jay Clayton, in a exclusive with Fox's special report with Brett Baer. And ceremonies were also held at Ground Zero, Shanksville, Pennsylvania, and the Pentagon, where President Trump paid tribute. Well, tensions are rising in the Red Sea tonight. Iran-backed Houthi militants tighten their grip on a key port near a vital shipping route, Saudi Arabia, urging President Trump to take action. 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
3: Fox News, I'm Roxanne Evans. Today marks the 25th anniversary of the 9/11 terror attacks. September 11th, 2001, four planes hijacked by terrorists crashed into the World Trade Center, Pentagon, and a field in Pennsylvania, killing thousands.
4: The heroes, the victims, what they gave to protect our country, to protect our freedoms.
3: That was U.S. Director of National Intelligence, Jay Clayton, in a exclusive with Fox's special report with Brett Baer. And ceremonies were also held at Ground Zero, Shanksville, Pennsylvania, and the Pentagon, where President Trump paid tribute. Well, tensions are rising in the Red Sea tonight. Iran-backed Houthi militants tighten their grip on a key port near a vital shipping route, Saudi Arabia, urging President Trump to take action. 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
3: Fox News, I'm Roxanne Evans. Today marks the 25th anniversary of the 9/11 terror attacks. September 11th, 2001, four planes hijacked by terrorists crashed into the World Trade Center, Pentagon, and a field in Pennsylvania, killing thousands.
4: The heroes, the victims, what they gave to protect our country, to protect our freedoms.
3: That was U.S. Director of National Intelligence, Jay Clayton, in a exclusive with Fox's special report with Brett Baer. And ceremonies were also held at Ground Zero, Shanksville, Pennsylvania, and the Pentagon, where President Trump paid tribute. While tensions are rising in the Red Sea tonight, Iran-backed Houthi militants tighten their grip on a key port near a vital shipping route, Saudi Arabia, urging President Trump to take action. 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
3: Fox News, I'm Roxanne Evans. Today marks the 25th anniversary of the 9/11 terror attacks. September 11th, 2001, four planes hijacked by terrorists crashed into the World Trade Center, Pentagon, and a field in Pennsylvania, killing thousands.
4: The heroes, the victims, what they gave to protect our country, to protect our freedoms.
3: That was U.S. Director of National Intelligence, Jay Clayton, in an exclusive with Fox's special report with Brett Baer. And ceremonies were also held at Ground Zero, Shanksville, Pennsylvania, and the Pentagon, where President Trump paid tribute. While tensions are rising in the Red Sea tonight, Iran-backed Houthi militants tighten their grip on a key port near a vital shipping route, Saudi Arabia, urging President Trump to take action. 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
3: I'm Pam Puzo. President Trump was in Dublin, Ireland this morning, meeting with officials and business leaders.
4: I'm pleased to say that Ireland is now the sixth largest source of foreign direct investment in the United States, with nearly $392 billion invested in 2025.
3: The president now attending the Irish Open at his oceanfront golf course in Ireland, marching toward the midterms.
5: In order for us to protect America, we have to elect sane, competent people who love the America that we are, not the America they want us to be.
3: Senate Republican Tim Scott speaking to Fox News. 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
1: I was born and raised down in Alabama on a farm way back up in the woods. I was so ragged that folks used to call me Patches. 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

0: 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Well, there's big news for the beach music industry. 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
3: Fox News, I'm Carmen Roberts. A new battlefield is forming in the Middle East between the Iranian-backed Houthis and Saudi Arabia as President Trump visits Ireland. In Dublin, he praised growing cooperation between the U.S. and Ireland as trade, not war, takes center stage.
4: Our relationship with you is fantastic, actually, fantastic. And despite what you did to us on trade, you know what I'm talking about.
3: And he was talking about...
4: You took all of our medical companies. We got to get a couple of them back. You people did very well. You fleeced us, but that's okay.
3: However, the president said Iran was probably responsible for an aerial attack on Saudi Arabia that shut down a key oil pipeline. And Mississippi police arrest a man in the death of a black woman found hanging from a tree last month. 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
3: Fox News, I'm Jade Fergus. President Trump in Dublin speaking with Irish leaders about trade tensions, Iran and Gaza.
4: The president wading into one of Ireland's most politically sensitive questions, telling the press he would love to see Irish reunification.
3: Fox's Alex Hogan, the island is currently divided as Northern Ireland remains part of the UK. Russia's President Vladimir Putin is sending a warning to European nations that might be considering helping Ukraine.
5: Putin was at an economic summit in India when he told reporters that if European governments send troops into Ukraine, it will mean a war with Russia. Putin also denied his country posed any threat to Europe, saying there is no such threat and never has been.
3: That's Fox's Jill Nato. 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
3: Due to predicted inclement weather, this event has been postponed to September 26th.
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